0: people don't want to hear what I have to say. Name a topic. Owen Allen.
1: 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Name a topic.
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2: Don't pick up the phone. I know you're not asleep yet. You think just because I broke up with you, now you can ignore me?

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And if your man gives you trouble just to move out on the double, and you don't let it trouble your brain, cause away goes trouble down the drain. Said away goes trouble down the drain.

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1: Vink, ramen en deuren. In PVC of aluminium. Let's think twice.
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0: Peter Schilling en Major Tom. Volgende week is het weer zover. Parkies in Sint-Niklaas. Het gratis concert in het Romeinse Fitzpark. En kijk eens aan wie er komt, dames. Ruben van Gucht.
1: Hi, my name is Stereo Mike.
2: Yeah, we got three tickets to the Brand Van concert happening this Monday night at the Pacific Palisades. Are you going to all in if you want to answer a couple of questions? Mainly, what is Todd's favorite cheese? Jackie just called up and said it was a form of rock for. Let's see about that.